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3: 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I've been looking at our wonderful city for decades upon decades. 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
5: Here's your updated News Channel 20 Storm Team forecast. Lows dip down to about 70 tonight under mainly clear skies. South winds 10 to 20 miles per hour. Thunderstorms likely tomorrow. Highs level off around 85. Cloudy skies with a few peaks of sun. Chance of thunderstorms tomorrow night. Lows around 69, partly cloudy. I'm meteorologist Kara Foster on 98.7 WNNS. Currently 83.

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1: 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I'm Coop.
2: I'm Sue.
1: Phone number to call.
2: That is 217-553-5271.
1: And you don't have to call as well. You can text us and things like that. And our great sponsor.
2: That's your number one friend in the car business, Mark Pisoni.
1: Tonight, Sue Cooper, Indiana Jones will come into play on the show here tonight.
2: Okay.
1: Yeah, the big TV movie guy. Yeah, that's coming your way. A few weeks ago, we introduced to you Farm Hip Hop. Well, tonight, it's Outlaw Gospel with my new hardest hit fight song coming your way. And thanks to our great producer, Jammer.
2: We've got
1: major big news of a concert in Peoria, which I don't think people want to miss out on that.
3: I am just spreading the word.
1: Yes, you are.
2: That's it. Jammer for the win.
1: Shining the light along with us. Yes. And we also had a chat with Candy Clark, one of our big stars, our Oscar-nominated big star, one of three coming to the Abe Lincoln Car Show. So all that is coming our way here in just a little bit. Kick it off here with a risk which is worth the while. Sam Rivera in the Powerlight Show. It's 98.7 WNNS.

0: Beaming the light here in the Central Illinois show. It's known as the Power Lights. 98.7. It's WNNS with Tarn Wells a moment ago and a millionaire. Well, American Idol, you know, it's all going still strong. Mm-hmm. Almost, what, quarter of a century
1: I
0: now?
1: I know.
0: We've had several American Idol stars just last year, Colton Dixon.
1: Yep.
0: And did you see the story, Sue Cooper, of the American Idol winner, what happened during that whole?
1: Yes, I heard about this.
0: American Idol winner glorifies God at the end of it after she gets crowned at the cross, I surrender my life is a song, but she beamed out on that, and that's just so cool. Hannah Harper, 25-year-old, season 24, mm-hmm. American Idol winner. So, man, that's just so cool on that. Speaking of another million-dollar announcement here, this is huge. You thought Toby Mac, if you went to it here in Springfield at the center, it was packed. It was great. But now you got a triple win here, and Sue's going to tell you all about it. Here we go.
1: Three legends, one epic night. Toby Mac, Chris Tomlin, and Third Day are taking over the Peoria Civic Center Arena on November 21st. This is the kind of show that'll have you on your feet all night long.
0: Just like me. That was me. And a matter of fact, what you will see in the show, I almost guarantee it, is what he did here in Springfield when he did the song we're about ready to play here, Heaven on My Mind. Now, it's a coupling with Forrest Frank, but while he's singing the song on stage, mm-hmm. video shows up and it's Forrest Frank
1: right.
0: doing his lines in there. So I'm sure you'll see that up in Peoria coming up in November. Here's the song I'm guaranteeing you're going to hear at Peoria Civic Center November 21st. Heaven on My Mind. Forrest Frank and Toby Mac in the Power Light Show. It's 98.7 WNNS.

0: That song right there, Heaven on My Mind, it's Toby Mac along with Forrest Frank, is still on my playlist that repeats over and over. Still love it. And it's still right hot right here on the Power Light Show. It's 98.7 WNNS. Well, so many great listeners we get a chance to speak with out there, Sue Cooper. Mm-hmm. Including one, I think we've talked to him a few weeks ago. But not only did we get Matt Unglesby, I hope that's how it's said. So if I'm saying it wrong for the folks in Quincy, I'm sorry. Because on the Power Light Fest Facebook page, Sherry Unglesby was on there asking questions about Power Light Fest and how much it was. And Matt was telling me, and I think they actually, from what I understand, and Matt, if I'm wrong, I've got it all reversed, but that Ashley Cooper, that happens from time to time.
1: Believe me, it happens to me all the time. He gets things reversed.
0: But he says that we're right on the signal's edge because he gets this strong most of the time. Uh-huh. But I'm thinking, you know, you could just go ahead and, you know, Matt, we got this brand new WNNS app, and then you don't have any
1: signal. Yeah, there you go. You don't have to worry about the signal.
0: And you can go Kansas, New York, wherever you want to go there, and have us with you. So some great listeners out there via the line you love.
1: That is 217-553-5271.
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0: Coming up in a few moments, Illinois State Fairbound, Mr. Sean Rodriguez. And we're going to find out and let you know how we got scribbled on one of his reels. That's coming your way. And I'm telling you, and it fits right with the show. Have you heard the new Jeremy Camp song?
1: No, I haven't heard it
0: yet. Reflector. Oh, I'm excited. Goodness. Oh, my word. And it really blends similarities to the show here because Power Light, we're shining the light and things like that. And that might be our theme song down the road here.
1: Awesome.
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And that guy right there is coming to Power Light Fest, Sean Rodriguez. Huge hits. You're going to love this guy. He's not a household name, but it's just going to be fantastic to have him on the Power Light Fest lineup stage, which, by the way, I got an email here this past week from Rebecca from the Illinois State Fair. She's wanting to get all the official pictures ready to go because it sounds like they're going to start posting some stuff on Power Light Fest as well. All right, here it is, this new song, Finding It. And if any of you on Interstate 55 heard me singing loudly,

0: even though they had the windows up, is because of the song here. Jeremy Camp and Reflector.
1: It says, "You are the light, I'm the reflector. Burn so bright, just a projector. You've got the pen, I'm the words on a page. Let your love in, then I'll give it away. Take my life, you do it better. You are the light, I'm the reflector. Let it illuminate me. Don't let one ray escape me. I am the image I behold."
0: Love that. It says it all about Power Light in my life as well and what God has done with it. Here it is, brand new song, Jeremy Camp, Reflector, on the Power Light Show. It's 98.7, it's WNNS.

0: There it is, hot new song, Reflector, right here in the Power Light Show, 98.7 WNNS with Mr. Jeremy Camp there. I'm Coop.
1: I'm Sue.
0: Great sponsor out there.
1: Your number one friend in the car business, Mark Pisoni.
0: All right, you know, and I was thinking, because it seems like there's so many shows, apocalyptic shows and news that you watch on social media all the time. All this stuff of people looking for a cure to solve all this dismay that's going on around the globe. And it kind of made me think about Indiana Jones and The Last Crusade. And now I think pretty much all age groups have watched Indiana Jones, Raiders of the Lost Ark and things like that. You think about it because, you know, everybody that has a solution for life out there, it's the gleamy, shiny gold things or whatever. It's money and you know, mansions and all that kind of stuff. When lo and behold, like in Indiana Jones and The Last Crusade, when they go back to the room where the chalices are, the Holy Grails, the one that turned out to be representing Christ was ugly. It was dull. Nothing special about it, but all the power in the world to change everything and all that glitter that was around, all those real shiny ones, meant nothing.
1: Right.
0: And that's, you know, God can be that way too, because the Bible, it's not a pretty book. It gets a lot of dust on it. It's not like some big War and Peace novel or some big, you know, bestseller on the New York Times book list or something like that. But man, the power, if you would just open it up, it is just tremendous. And that's why, you know, I just think that, you know, kind of connection there, Indiana Jones and how Christ isn't flashy at all, but he's right there and all powerful. So there you go. Movie note of the week. You like that?
1: Love it.
0: Oh, we're coming back to some hot ones here. And again, we mentioned a few weeks ago, Farm Hip Hop.
1: Yep.
0: Oh, you're going to love this outlaw gospel song.
1: I think I found this one, didn't I?
0: You did.
1: Thank you.
0: You did.
1: Thank you.
0: I'll give you credit. It doesn't happen much, but I will.
1: Okay.
0: And that song you did not want to miss, along with For King and Country, and some big notes on their concert tour for 2026, which are huge. All right here in the Power Light Show, it's 98.7 WNNS.
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0: you through it. It's amazing that you can love me like I love me like I am.
1: Love Me Like I Am. That's a huge song right there from Grammy, multi-Grammy, as a matter of fact, for King of Country right here in the Power Light Show. It's 98.7 WNNS and Sue. It reminds me of a few years ago, if you were to rank all the top Power Light festivals in our 34 years of doing it, that obviously has to be the one.
2: Yeah.
1: No one knew that we had a World War II generator by the building with red blinking lights saying, danger, danger. But we let it go, and hopefully God would keep it together so the lasers are still going and enough power for King Country on our tiny little stage. Well, they're going big time stage here. They're for King Country Summer 2026 Tour. Now you're thinking, you know, your basic in-state stuff. Well, they are. Delaware, New York, Ohio, but then they get on the airplane and they've got a tour, the Europe side of the For King Country. Going to be in France, Germany, Denmark, the Netherlands, and UK. And then they'll be okay to come back here. So right here on the Power Light Show, it's 98.7 WNNS. Y'all ready for some outlaw country? Because Sue Cooper found it. She gets, you know, the, you know, we're on the Raiders of the Lost Ark, you know, you're like,
2: I'm like, what?
1: You're like, what's the space? Indy.
2: Uh-huh.
1: Finding gold nuggets.
2: Yep.
1: Well, this is powerful. And I this is another one, folks. When I was coming back from Peoria the other day, I was bleeding this song out the windows. Is this a powerful, huge song? It's tough. It's gritty. And Sue is going to get gritty here and read what some of this all talks about here and the title and everything.
2: He's the Only One Who Can Judge Me is the name of the song. Says, I've been knocked down hard, but I don't stay down. Got dirt on my boots and my ear to the ground. Folks talk loud when they're far from the fight, but I walk what I preach and I sleep good at night. I've been bruised, been broken, been misunderstood, but the Lord kept me standing when nobody could.
1: Could have made Rocky theme soundtrack there, no doubt about it. And here he goes, Outlaw Country, right here in the Power Light Show. It's 98.7 WNNS.

0: It's one light, it's one mission. Powerlight Show on 98.7 WNNS and some outlaw, big time, really cool stuff right there. Outlaw gospel, ladies and gentlemen, there you have it.
1: Woo-hoo!
0: Yeah, and he's the only one that can judge me. Loving it and loving our Powerlight Powerline because, and we really are this week. We're going to post on the Powerlight Show Facebook page, not one, but several pictures of us. Furry star from Australia.
1: Mr. Fizzle. I got a text that says, Fizzle said to say a very big good day to you all. And this is from Wombat Man Steve.
0: Yep.
1: And his dog Fizzle. And I said, good day, Fizzle. And he said, he just said, thank you.
0: Get so ready for the call. Yeah, it's our time to call him in Australia. Yep. Or however we do that there. So, Steve, love you very much. And thank you for being a major integral part of the show right here. Big songs coming up here in a few moments. It's one of Sue Cooper's favorites, because especially with Josiah Queen coming to the Decatur Lakeshore, coming up for a big concert coming up in July. That's Josiah Queen. Crowd will be popping up. My new great song to work out to, True Genesis with Know My Name, along with Unspoken, all ahead next here in the Powerlight Show. It's 98.7 WNNS.
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0: Here's your updated News Channel 20 Storm Team forecast. Lows dip down to about 70 tonight under mainly clear skies. South winds 10 to 20 miles per hour. Thunderstorms likely tomorrow. Highs level off around 85. Cloudy skies with a few peaks of sun. Chance of thunderstorms tomorrow night. Lows around 69, partly cloudy. I'm meteorologist Kara Foster on 98.7 WNNS. Right now, 82.
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0: He's unstoppable, kind of like from time to time the Chicago Cubs, but that's more on the God side there, the Crowder on the Power Light Show. 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
1: 98.
0: We're on a 99, and now we're 98. So there we go. That's kind of interesting over the years, all the stations we've been on, 103.7, 99.7, and now 98.7. Mm-hmm. So everybody, you can see where I get mixed up there.
1: Yeah.
0: And Sue Cooper will, you know, concur with you.
1: You could get mixed up even without that.
0: Yeah. Power Light Fest coming up summer of 2023 on August 23. Wait, I said the wrong year. See, I'm just redefining decades. 2026.
1: Yes.
0: August 23rd. Illinois State Fair's Lincoln Stage. And we've been getting a lot of messages here lately with the lineup that we have. They're like, well, how much does it cost for tickets? One, you don't need tickets. Two, nothing. It's free. You got to pay five measly little dollars to get in the State Fair admission that day because it's a special day, being family day and everything. And we are a big part of it at the Lincoln Stage. You just stroll on over, sit on bleachers, stand up in the mosh pit.
1: Bring a chair.
0: Mosh pits. Or you can bring lawn chairs. They'll let you do that. And we have one, well, it may be different this year. We don't know yet. But normally, our great Texans are across the street with the big Prono Pup stand there.
1: Yep.
0: And corn dogs and what else we got? Lemon shake-ups and things like that. It's just a blast, folks. You need to know more? Head to the Power Light Fest Facebook page and check that all out. We're loving this song here. Getting into it. Going to be jumping up in the studio here for along with this one. Know My Name. It's June Genesis on the Power Light Show, 98.7 WNNS.

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1: 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I'm Coop.
2: I'm Sue.
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2: That number is 217-553-5271.
1: Well, hour two is kind of the best of us, Sue. The coolest tornado story in church ever. You're like, what in the world are you talking about? And not only that, we had Nick Jonas. We played that song with Brandon Lake last night. What happened during that whole thing? We have an update, which is just going to be blowing your mind away here just a little bit. And if you know of Michael W. Smith's Waymaker song, you know, it's kind of a, you know, kind of a worshipy song, you know, mellow and things like that. But the best ever version of it has strolled out this week. I found this one.
2: Yeah, you did. Cooper. You found
1: and
2: this
1: that
2: one.
1: That is coming your way. And before we get rolling to this next tune here, got to say hi to Mr. Papa Bear.
2: Papa Bear.
1: He still has this ranked as number one best couple on the radio, which we'll take it. He's just a great guy. We have great conversations. Yep. He just thanks us for all the stuff, songs we're playing for him and things like that. Let's get it smoking, Sue Cooper. Actually, the song says no smoke. Emerson Day, she has been nominated for like three different major awards this year. New artist, best song, and things like that. We had her at Power Life Fest last year. This is one song you're going to love. No Smoke, Emerson Day on the Power Light Show. It's 98.7 WNNS.

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0: Pretty cool version of the Journey song, Don't Stop Believing, with Clean Slate, Mallory, and a few others there on the Power Light Show. It's 98.7 WNNS. Well, as our great producer, Mr. Jammer, gave us earlier, what's happening in Peoria? There's three big ones.
1: Yeah, that's Third Day, Chris Tomlin, and Toby Mac.
0: And speaking of Third Day, now, not that we play a whole lot of Pearl Jam on WNNS. I don't think we play any. But there's a song which really says, this sounds like Eddie Vedder from Pearl Jam. And you're going to be looking forward to this one at the Peoria Civic Center, November 21st. One of my favorite groups of all time, along with Toby Mac. Third Day, Consuming Fire. Revving it up here on the Power Light Show. It's 98.7 WNNS.

0: in Peoria coming up November 21st with Mr. Chris Tomlin and Toby Mack. That is third day here on the Power Light Show. It's 98.7 WNNS. Sue Cooper, you ready for the greatest tornado story of all time when you're in church? It'll make sense once I tell it.
1: Okay.
0: But down in Mississippi, church congregation, church service is going on. Tornado hits. And they're surviving and praying and singing Amazing Grace while the tornado is literally going over the church.
1: Wow.
0: And some of the more details on this. Mississippi church congregation survived a terrifying tornado after gathering together in the hallway as the tornado was coming in to pray and sing Amazing Grace as the storm tore through the building, not in their hallway. Members of the Colt Town Baptist Church in Purvis, Mississippi, were finishing a meal on May 6th when the tornado siren suddenly went off. The pastor got of the congregation, quickly moved into the back hallway behind the sanctuary as the storm approached, and all the people started doing is just praying, not screaming, not hollering. And the pastor said the tornado struck directly over the church where they would have been had he not moved them out.
1: Wow.
0: Matter of fact, one wall inside the church was swaying back and forth with amazing force. Some of the members, congregation, just started, you know, we're praying, let's just sing Amazing Grace as well. And that was a tornado roaring overhead. This could be a movie.
1: Yeah.
0: The storm ripped the church roof apart, caused the pastor to describe total devastation. If you look at the picture, which you can't show on radio here, it's gone.
1: Wow.
0: Except for the hallway that they were in. So he said, we are more than blessed. You better believe you are.
1: Mm-hmm.
0: But man, I don't think anybody wants to top that story.
1: No, uh-uh.
0: But way to go there, folks in Mississippi, and having God on your side. Well, on your side here, coming up here in a few moments,

0: Colton Dixon on board, and one of the best days ever. This is played at our wedding with KJ52. He's going to be on board here in just a little bit. Here in the Power Light Show, where you hear the music, feel the faith. 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

0: 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It's WNNS with KJ52 and Best Day Ever. And I'm sure we are probably the only one to have ever played it in a wedding, in our wedding 18 years
1: Could
0: ago.
1: Could be. Yeah. 18. Yeah. You're going to think 18 years ago. Just wait.
0: But it just really meshed well in the big wedding there 19 years ago. So this past week, we had a chance. If you were at Power Light Fest last year, you saw about 20 guys that were dressed in brilliant orange, our stagehands. And what this was part of BYO Church and another ministry, which we had, we're doing a little thank you dinner here just last week. It's Mario's having pizza and things like that. And we had dinner with felons. I mean, it was just unique how there are, what, 5 to 7 houses in Springfield, which are for recovering addicts only.
1: Right.
0: And maybe you're, a felon or something like that, and you're out of prison, and you're trying to bounce back after the bad things you've done. It was just great to sit down. I know you loved it as well. Talking with, 5 or 6 guys there that are in this mission, and hopefully they stay there and hear about the mission of Christ. It's just amazing what we got to see that day. Just the
1: I mean, the way God works in their lives, but just the hard work and the way that they encourage one another.
0: Yep.
1: I mean, it just that was just a blessing to be with them.
0: And that's why I think this next song is going to go right well with it. Faith, hope, and love. That's what it's all about. And getting these guys patched up and back to a normal life. This is a brand new one, ladies and gentlemen, for We Are Messengers. I love this. You'll love his lead singer as well. He's just unique. You don't hear another voice like this here.
1: Yeah.
0: Let's check it out on the Power Light Show. It's 98.7. It's WNNS. Still trying.

0: Right Show, 98.7 WNNS with Coop and Sue, a new tune there. Faith, Hope, and Love with We Are Messengers. Love it. And you may love seeing them in concert. And Sue's got more on that.
1: Yeah, October 3rd in Washington, Illinois at the Caterpillar Performing Arts Center. You can see We Are Messengers with Andrew Rip.
0: It's going to be a big show there. Speaking of big shows, we've got the Powerlite Abe Lincoln Car Show Spectacular. It is setting up to be absolutely fantastic with neat air demos, ground demos, and a lot of tributes to some movie cars and things like that. And Sue Cooper with the Centennial of the Mother Road. Man, it's going to be fantastic. Mm-hmm. We got not one, but two, but three major stars coming in for that. Which, if you love your Chips TV show, we've got John, which is Larry Wilcox, coming in. Robert Pine, who I listened to enough documentaries. Sergeant Cotrer.
1: Oh, okay.
0: Because you can say Cotrer.
1: Oh, okay.
0: It's just one of those names. As a matter of fact, all the interview segments I saw, they're asked, how do you say that? So not Cotrer. We got it down. And Oscar-nominated Candy Clark, and I got a call from her this past week. Mm-hmm. She was just checking. She just got back from Europe.
1: Ah.
0: So people love, you know, whether it's Chips or your old-time classic TV and movies and things, American Graffiti over there. So,
1: mm-hmm.
0: But cool. I had a wonderful chat about, getting ready for the show and what she's going to do when she's here and things like that. And I was telling her, you survived the earthquakes, and she had no idea that they had a swarm of earthquakes in the L.A. area. But, but she would know because she's over
1: right.
0: here.
1: Right, yes, she wasn't there.
0: But, she is so stoked to come to our show July 31st, August 1st. Matter of fact, she's flying in a day before because she goes, I want to see the sights. I want to see Lincoln and things like that. And I said, well, you won't see him.
1: Mm-hmm.
0: You'll see his tomb and house. But
1: you're
0: rub his
1: nose.
0: You're not going to be high-fiving him or things like that. But Candy's going to be a hoot, though, because she reminds me a lot of Claudia. And the fact that she's just fun.
1: Mm-hmm.
0: And I know she got off focus. Did I already get my airline ticket from you? I'm like, yes. Do you have hotel rooms? Yes. Is we're ready to go. I mean, she's just busy, like she said. And she goes, she'll be ready to. She said, matter of fact, because she's exhausted right now, soon to come to the Facebook page, we're going to have a video. She's going to do a little,
1: cool.
0: Hey, come see Candy Clark. See
1: great.
0: Me.
1: Great.
0: Play Debbie in American Graffiti, mm-hmm. Oscar nominated for it. Any information on that, go to the Powerlite Facebook page, Powerlite Abe Lincoln Car Show Spectacular. That will give you plenty of info right there. Moments away, we're changing his name already. Austin B., Toby Mack, and Megan Woods. A prayer in the Bible you don't want to miss. Coming up next here on the Powerlite Show, it's 98.7 WNNS.
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0: That is Peoria Bound Toby Mac and Feel It right here on the Power Light Show, 98.7 WNNS. So mark the date down. Luckily, it's a week before my big New Berlin basketball tournament in November.
1: Mm-hmm.
0: So we can go to this on a Friday night, November 21st. Toby Mac, Mr. Chris Tomlin, and another fantastic band, Third Day, that did their 30th anniversary this year. Mm-hmm. So kind of carrying it on with a big show on that. I just can't get over saying Austin Blanchfield enough here that we're going to call him Austin B. So, I mean, Sean B was turned into Sean Rodriguez.
1: Right,
0: so
1: yeah.
0: We're going to change it on our own, whether they would like it or not. But I'm telling you, we're going to be playing more of this guy because we were listening to some of the... It's just, I hate to use the word maybe gritty, but it's just, you're in this world, you're in this life, you need a battle song. And, mm-hmm. you know, grit to me to get through the muck of this world is absolutely what you need. And that's why you guys are going to like this one right now. My Faith Fights, because it certainly does. If we have God on our side, Austin Blanchfield on the Power Light Show, it's 98.7 WNNS.

0: That's Austin Blanchfield loving it. That is My Faith Fights, and you need a little fight from this time in this crazy world of ours. 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
1: your number one friend in the car business, Mark Pisoni.
0: To send us text or call us and things like that, like we got the folks tonight here this past week from Quincy, and we get Paul from Peoria from time to time.
1: Mm-hmm.
0: Obviously, the Wombat Man with that furry friend, Fizzle.
1: Right.
0: Now, Fizzle doesn't actually text us, but or maybe he does.
1: Well, how do we know?
0: We don't know.
1: We don't know.
0: But the line is
1: 217-553-5271.
0: Hey, before we go to our next big songs here, we played last week Brandon Lake, one of the biggest names in Christian music right now ever. I mean, the last two or three years, he's just been carrying, selling out major stadiums and things like that. And last year, obviously, with Jelly Roll. And last week, we played The Author with Nick Jonas.
1: Mm-hmm.
0: Not only was it was a big sort of festival of some sort in Charleston, South Carolina. And it was Brandon Lake, Nick Jonas, and on our country station, Dan and Shay, which we play quite a bit.
1: Wow, uh-huh.
0: So they all had a big historic night of baptisms, 500 baptisms
1: on
0: a concert.
1: Cool.
0: Now, I don't think we could quite do that at Power Life Fest because someone suggested that once.
1: Yeah,
0: so we get a little puddle tub, a turtle pool out front. That's the only way we can do it, too small. But the fact that Brandon Lake, thousands accepted Jesus, 500 baptized, an on-site Charleston concert.
1: Wow. That's,
0: I just love that, though. I mean, it goes back to the days of
1: Revivals
0: mm-hmm. and Billy Graham and things like mm-hmm. that and all that. Wow. Brandon, I'm telling you, he's been carrying it and things like that. Carrying us home here and in our final tunes, it is the best rendition. Now, I got to have some hip-hop on and go mm-hmm. my songs. Nothing wrong with the original Waymaker song by, I know you like Leland's version of
1: mm-hmm.
0: it. Michael W. Smith, well-known for his. But the Tyson James version coming up is going to have y'all groove. Because I played it,
1: mm-hmm.
0: again, I have a drive from Peoria a lot every
1: right.
0: week, and I had to have my songs. And I think I played this from Peoria all the way to Springfield. And that's an hour's of driving. So imagine the plays that is. It's
1: right.
0: probably like 20 plays. So we got that. Lauren Daigle coming up. Haley Jones, Crazy Good, and Tarn Wells. Won't he do it? That is the question with our next song. All right, here in the Power Light Show, it's 98.7 WNNS.
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0: Here's your updated News Channel 20 Storm Team forecast. Lows dip down to about 70 tonight under mainly clear skies. South winds 10 to 20 miles per hour. Thunderstorms likely tomorrow. Highs level off around 85. Cloudy skies with a few peaks of sun. Chance of thunderstorms tomorrow night. Lows around 69, partly cloudy. I'm meteorologist Kara Foster on 98.7 WNNS. Right now, 81.
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0: That song, Crazy Good, in the Powerline Hot 5. 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It's 98.7. It's WNNS. All right, before we go, hopping crazy with stuff and pictures of dogs and fizzle and things like that, plus other things on the car show page. Three big Facebook pages to check out, and here they are.
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0: Maybe you listening might, after you hear this for the first time, want to do 20 replays because it is just mighty. Starts off nice, calm, and slow like a regular worship song, and then, whoa! It's like the old Mr. Freeze coaster at Six Flags.
1: Right.
0: You're sitting there, nothing's happening, and then all of a sudden you're just, wee! 70 miles an hour, Mach 1, or whatever the case is. And that's what this song does for me. Tyson James featuring Brian Gary, don't know who he is, and a few other people in here. 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

0: Here's your updated News Channel 20 Storm Team forecast. Mainly clear skies tonight with a low of 70. Southerly winds 10 to 20 miles per hour. Mainly cloudy skies tomorrow. Storms likely 85. Chance of thunderstorms tomorrow night. Lows dip down to about 69. I'm meteorologist Laura Lockwood on 98.7 WNNS. Right now, 79.
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0: Yeah, yes it is.
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0: In case you slept in, we're jealous. Also, here's what you missed on the morning routine with Rocky and Lacey.
1: What do you get from small talk? 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
5: Here's your updated News Channel 20 Storm Team forecast. Partly cloudy, overnight lows around 70. Winds out of the south, 10 to 20 miles per hour. Thunderstorms likely, Monday, high of 85. Partly cloudy skies, Monday night. Chance for storms, lows of aloft around 69. I'm meteorologist Laura Lockwood on 98.7 WNNS. Right now, 77.

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3: Here's your updated News Channel 20 Storm Team forecast. Partly cloudy, overnight lows around 70. Winds out of the south, 10 to 20 miles per hour. Thunderstorms likely Monday, high of 85. Partly cloudy skies Monday night. Chance for storms, lows level off around 69. I'm meteorologist Laura Lockwood on 98.7 WNNS. Right now, it's 76 degrees.

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Here's your updated News Channel 20 Storm Team forecast. Partly cloudy, overnight lows around 70. Winds out of the south, 10 to 20 miles per hour. Thunderstorms likely Monday, high of 85. Partly cloudy skies Monday night. Chance for storms, will level off around 69. I'm meteorologist Laura Lockwood on 98.7 WNNS. Right now, it's 75 degrees.

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1: Here's your updated News Channel 20 storm team forecast. Lows dip down to about 71 overnight under mainly clear skies. Winds out of the south 10 to 20 miles per hour. Storms likely Monday 81. Mainly cloudy skies Monday night. Chance of thunderstorms, will settle off around 70. I'm meteorologist Laura Lockwood on 98.7 WNNS. Right now, 75.

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3: Weather. Here's your updated News Channel 20 Storm Team forecast. Lows dip down to about 71 overnight under mainly clear skies. Winds out of the south 10 to 20 miles per hour. Storms likely Monday 81. Mainly cloudy skies Monday night. Chance of thunderstorms will level off around 70. I'm meteorologist Laura Lockwood on 98.7 WNNS. Right now, it's 74 degrees.

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0: Wednesday at 8 on The Morning Routine, Rocky and Lacey talk to the people that make it all happen in Springfield and beyond. 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
1: Here's your updated News Channel 20 Storm Team forecast. Lows dip down to about 71 overnight under mainly clear skies. Winds out of the south 10 to 20 miles per hour. Storms likely Monday 81. Mainly cloudy skies Monday night. Chance of thunderstorms will level off around 70. I'm meteorologist Laura Lockwood on 98.7 WNNS. Right now, it's 74 degrees.

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3: Here's your updated News Channel 20 Storm Team forecast. Thunderstorms likely today, otherwise cloudy skies expected. Highs level off around 81, winds out of the south 10 to 20 miles per hour. Mainly cloudy skies expected tonight. Chance of thunderstorms, lows dip down to about 70. I'm meteorologist Laura Lockwood on 98.7 WNNS. Right now, 74.

0: Now this here's what you call a morning show. 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
1: Okay, this is a random way to start a show, but hey, we're a random kind of show. So welcome, everybody. We love you for listening. It's Monday. Have you ever seen the video of this? I think it was a Canadian court, and the judge is talking to the attorney, and they're kind of, you know, disagreeing on something. And he says, honey, listen. And she's like mortified, and he is horrified. And he's just like, I'm so sorry. I have no idea. I thought I was at home for a second. Like, I have no idea what just happened.
2: Is that how he speaks to his wife at home, too, when they're fighting?
1: Well, honey can be endearing. But, yeah, that's kind of what
2: popped
1: up.
2: What just happened here?
1: Yeah, I'll tell you what. It was a huge weekend here in Springfield. There was a lot that was happening all around Central Illinois. And both of us, I think, with our powers combined, hit a lot of it.
2: I know you were busy on Saturday, so yeah. I went out and did some of the morning things on Saturday in downtown Springfield.
1: Yeah.
2: The Old Capitol Farmers Market. And it's just so exciting. It was such a kick off to our summer season.
1: Man.
2: That we are going to have here in Springfield. And it's going to be a fun one this year.
1: It is going to be a fun one. It was great. We went on Sunday to that. And, you know, the rain obviously happened on Saturday, which was a little bit of a bummer. I was at Girls on the Run in the morning. We just beat the rain. But
2: impressive.
1: Then when we came back, we got just as we were, you know, kind of getting, because it's a big setup. It takes a while to put some of the gear back here at the Radio Ranch. And we just got deluged on. Yeah, so it's okay, you know, it was fine. But all in all, a lot to talk about, and today is going to be a big show. I want to hear real quick, though, how is trivia?
2: Oh, trivia was great. I already forgot that happened this weekend.
1: It seems like a lifetime ago.
2: Now, it seemed like it was almost a week ago. Trivia was great. I was only 23 tickets away from winning that 50-50 raffle, which I would have given back to the APL, minus my donation.
1: People do.
2: Yeah, but it was not as big as the last trivia night raffle that I was at. I don't know if it was less spendy of people or what, but it was still a great night. And I believe, which table won? I know they won a great,
1: did they dress it up real well?
2: Oh, yeah. These people went all out with all of their Star Wars themed Legos on the table. And then they had that, it was one of our pictures on our Facebook, the Wookiee.
1: On the ground.
2: Yeah.
1: Yeah, that was fantastic. You went all out. She was like a Sith Lord. You can see her, a Sith priestess. You can see her on the Facebook and Instagram. Sounded old when I said that. The Facebook.
2: On the Facebook. But, you know, you couldn't even see the full amount of my outfit when I took those photos.
1: I'm so impressed.
2: Went all out. Yeah, it was. I pulled a bunch of random things from my closet and made it happen.
1: Well, making it happen is what we're going to do today. That's what Monday's all about. Starting the week and getting it done right. Now we're going to make it happen with Miley Cyrus, Younger You. It's 98.7 WNNS coming up next. We have the holidays, so stick around.

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1: From the WMAY Newsroom, I'm Greg Hallbleib. The average price of a gallon of gasoline in Springfield has leveled in the past week. Today's average price for a gallon of regular gasoline in Springfield, according to AAA, is $4.86. It's down 3 cents from last week, but 70 cents higher than a month ago. The average local price then was $4.15. 1 year ago, the average was $3.26. The Illinois Department of Public Health warns warmer weather means increased exposure to illnesses carried by animals and other pests. IDPH says eliminating standing water and wearing longer clothing and repellent turns away mosquitoes that carry West Nile virus. And IDPH also encourages rabies vaccinations for pets and valuable livestock and horses. And the Illinois Department of Transportation announced last week it will soon repay up to $60,000 in student loans for eligible employees over 4 years as part of an initiative to lure recently graduated engineers. More at WMAY.com.
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1: Whoa!
2: Happy Carmen Miranda Day!
1: Whoa, what the?
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2: Happy National Cookie

0: lot of things to cheers the beers to later. It's a morning routine with Rocky and Lacey. Welcome, welcome. Okay, here we go. Hot Wheels Day. I have to say, if a gentleman named Eric, and if you know who you are, Eric, he loves Hot Wheels. So today I'm saying, hey, Eric, happy Hot Wheel Day.
1: Oh, congratulations, Eric. They are really fun, though.
0: Oh, yeah. Oh, man. And there's just like millions of them. There's tons of them.
1: And you can do like all sorts of racetracks. So fun.
0: Yeah, I love it. I love Reese's Day, Reese's. And I do. I love peanut butter and chocolate. I think it's one of the best combinations of food of all time.
1: I dreamt of eating peanut butter and chocolate last night. I think it was in anticipation of I Love Reese's Day. Well, they do a plant-based one now, too.
0: Do they? Is it good?
1: It is, actually.
0: Okay, well, that one we should do a taste test of, because I can't imagine it being as good as the original.
1: I'll go to the gas station right now.
0: Okay.
1: We also got International Museum Day. Go visit the Illinois State Museum if you haven't been there in a while. It's a great place to go. And they've always got that fun little kids area on the bottom floor. Man. Always changing top floor.
0: President Abraham Lincoln Capitol Library Museum. They have that show, the ghost of the library show. Mm-hmm. Oh, my gosh. Mm. It's incredible. The technology is insane. Have you seen this?
1: I have not.
0: Oh, man. You got to see it. There's a ghost talking to projections. It's wild. It's very, very well done.
1: Whoa.
0: High production quality.
1: Impressed.
0: And you have to go see it if you haven't.
1: I have not. All right. We're going to do that and eat some Reese's at the same time. We've got Mother Whistler Day.
0: Who is this?
1: I don't know.
0: Well, I think you have to say it like an old prospect. Mother Whistler.
1: Mother
0: Whistler.
1: I accept that.
0: Can you do it?
1: Mother Whistler. Was
0: that it? Yes, that was fantastic.
1: Was that the right voice?
0: I loved it. National Cheese Souffle Day. You know, anything you souffle, I tend to like.
1: I'm not a huge fan of a souffle. I don't like the puffy food.
0: Okay, you don't like the puffy food. You like the pocketed food.
1: I like
0: puffy
1: the pocketed
0: is where
1: food,
0: you draw the line.
1: Not a fan. I am a fan of this next one, though.

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1: I'm going up to Minneapolis to see my dad.
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1: Yeah, my gosh, I can't wait to see him. I cannot wait to see him. That does it for the holidays, though. 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

0: is the brains. 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
1: So you may have heard us talk about this thing called Steal a Deal. We do it. That was weird. I don't know what happened there, but we do it from time to time, and it's a fantastic thing where you can honestly save a lot of money. I mean, we do it. We purchase things off of it. We're allowed to do it, even working here.
2: And are we?
1: Are we?
2: We are.
1: Okay, I was like, oh, no, because I've been doing it. No. But we're dropping some new stuff coming very soon.
2: Should be this Friday, right?
1: I think so. But we have stuff up there now.
2: We do. 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We've got Car Wash City Express. 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
1: Yes.
2: We've got Country Market right there on Wabash for almost 50% again.
1: Love that spot.
2: Dannenberger Family Vineyards. 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It's $25 for a $50 gift card.
1: Man, that's just sitting there for you. Yeah, I'm just wild.
2: We also have Spartan Valley Olive Oil. I wanted to shout out specifically. It's almost 50%. I just saw them this weekend at the Old Capitol Farmers Market, and they are getting more and more Greek treats in. She told me they have a connection in Chicago who brings down all of their baklava and their fasolia gigantes. They have the spanakorizo in the can. They've got the domates. So many great things. Plus,
1: okay,
2: like, actually fresh, good Greek olive oil. And if you haven't had Greek olive oil, I mean, you got to do it. You got to try it. Yeah. It's like the taste of the Aegean Sea.
1: My gosh. Okay. You woke up on the right side of the bed this morning. No, I love them. They have this feta dip that's really, ooh, really good. I love them. But tons of stuff there for Steal a Deal, and take advantage. And again, we have a new draw. We'll keep you updated on all of that as we go through the week. Coming up next, we have our topic, which is at our facebook.com/987WNNS. You can check it out there. I like this one. And you know what? You don't have to be married to answer this.
2: Yeah.
1: You can answer it no matter what. But finish the sentence. You know you've been married a while when blank. We already got some good ones there at Facebook. Call us if you want to get involved. 217-629-5483.
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1: 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Matt, if you are there, let's hope so. Take it over.
6: Showers and thunderstorms will move across the area for today, especially before 5 p.m. We'll have the best likelihood of that active weather, but we can't rule out a storm or two being strong to severe, with damaging winds being the main potential, but almost severe weather will be possible. Showers dry out, especially overnight tonight, but return for early Tuesday morning. Okay. With the news Channel 20 Storm Team Forecast, I'm meteorologist Matt Bednar.
1: Matt, thank you very much for that. We'll talk to you again a little bit later on this morning. Right now in the capital city, it looks like it's 73 degrees, a little balmy out there. So, you know, a little AC never hurt anybody.

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1: So you don't have to be married to answer, but you know you've been married a while when blank. That's what we're asking today.
2: Well, it is actually my 13th wedding anniversary today.
1: Yeah, so I feel
2: like I have quite a bit to say about this.
1: Yeah, it is. Congratulations,
2: lady. Thank you. Lucky 13.
1: Yeah, that's a fantastic one. What is it again? Fur and like burlap?
2: Yeah, basically textiles and fur. So I am of the vegan persuasion, so yeah. I won't be partaking in the fur, but maybe I'll go buy some new sheets or something later.
1: Fantastic. Yeah. Sheets are the best.
2: Yeah, well, and maybe I'll take a tip from one of our listeners on Facebook here and buy us our own separate blankets at night. I do kind of live in my own separate blankets on the bed.
1: Yeah, you do. We don't. We share a blanket, but we do fight for from time to time. So we'll probably at some point in our marriage get separate blankets.
2: We have like one larger overlapping blanket, but I like a weighted blanket when I sleep. So I'm already under my own weighted blanket. Mm-hmm. That's not a shared thing. Mm-hmm. This is just on me. So if that top blanket goes, it's fine. I don't really care. I've already got the heat and the weight. Other ways I know I've been worried a while is when we want to make a joke, all we need to do is like say one or two words into it and the other one knows exactly what we're talking about. It's like our own secret language. Yeah. Like we don't even have to finish the saying or just like one word of it will trigger the entire saying and we know what the other one is saying.
1: Yeah, same brain.
2: Same brain.
1: It happens when you spend so much time with somebody, I
2: exactly.
1: think. It's a natural thing. For us, you know, I think a lot of it, for me is, and this may sound superficial, and kind of dumb, but the way that I eat, if I eat like nobody's watching and you are there, that's when we've been married a while.
2: That's the sign of comfort.
1: Yeah. And I still, after years of marriage, 8 years of marriage, I still catch her like side-eyeing me, watching me eat. Because it's really, you know, something to see.
2: I honestly never even noticed that my husband sometimes chews with his mouth open while he's eating until his sister said something about it. And she said it in that like little sibling way that she's been dealing with this and telling him this for, you know, 30 plus years of his life.
1: Yeah.
2: And I was like, oh yeah, he does eat with his mouth open a little bit. Like, what's that say? I'm just so enamored with him that I don't even care.
3: When you actually want to sleep, when you go to bed.
1: Absolutely.
2: I'm hard to wake up once I've fallen asleep, so.
1: He just lets you be on the couch.
2: Yeah.
3: Don't touch me. I need to sleep.
1: Yeah, no, I totally agree. Usually when I'm trying to sleep. But, you know, I also like to cuddle. I'm a cuddler. And sometimes when I want to cuddle, my wife doesn't want to cuddle like we're talking about now. And it's not the best.
2: Rocky, do you need a cuddle?
3: Does it make you sad?
1: Of course it makes me sad. I'm only human, caller. Thank you, Lacey.
2: No. That's against HR.
1: Thanks for the call. Let's go with Blind Melon. And you know what? I think it's pretty sure we're going to get rain. But hopefully the song helps fend it off for a little bit. It's 98.7 WNNS.

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1: We got to get a new crowd for the Let's Get Local there. They're sounding
2: a
1: little sad.
2: They were not enthusiastic that day, I don't think.
1: All right. Well, Springfield had an absolute gigantic weekend.
2: So fun.
1: Yeah. Downtown, there was Pride Fest. Huge crowds I saw from all over Central Illinois. They showed some pictures of their concert, and it was later at night, and it looked like a huge, huge crowd of people. Mm-hmm. So between the parade and live performances, vendors, it basically turned the whole Y Block area into a big community celebration, which is
2: I
1: awesome.
2: Heard the parade was a little rainy, but yeah, I was glad that it cleared up for the rest of the day for everybody who was out for that.
1: I know. It was rainy, which is a bummer, but you can't do anything about that. If you're looking for something to do soon, we got that 11 Amp Music Series. Remember, you can check out the entire list at WNNS.com, but that's kicking off the 28th.
2: That's only 10 days away.
1: I know. It's very, very soon. Remember, it's every Thursday after that. Free concerts happening all summer long right near the Governor's Mansion. It's
2: such
1: beautiful.
2: A fun thing. Yeah. I love it. I love going out to 11 Amp. I won't be staying as late this year as I usually would have. But we also have back closer to home. The Sangamon County Animal Control says that they're completely full right now, and they are asking for help from the community to help with the adoptions or fostering. If you can't adopt completely right now, consider just fostering. And this is something we say with our friends at the APL too. You know, anything you can do helps them, because we want these animals to be able to have good lives and homes. We've also got gas prices climbing. I did hear from our news this morning. They're a little bit lower right now, but people are calling for a pause to the state gas tax. Experts are saying that it might not actually make a huge difference to drivers, but, you know, we all want to save a buck here and there.
1: Oh, man, it was $77, I think, to fill up, and I had a quarter of a tank left. I was like, what is happening? In some more positive news, crime in Springfield is actually down so far in 2026, which is awesome. Fewer shootings and a big drop overall in incidents compared to last year. So that is fantastic news. And if you're heading around town, be aware. I mean, this weekend was hard. I was trying to get home. Where was I? I was coming from here. I was trying to get home.
2: And
1: it was, oh my gosh, I couldn't get home. It was the whole downtown was jam packed. But there's actually road work picking up, including a bridge project on I-72, which could impact traffic through the summer. So more details on that to come.
2: Up next, we will have news from the world of music. It's 98.7 WNNS.

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1: From the WMAY newsroom, I'm Greg Hallbleib. The average price of a gallon of gasoline in the Springfield area has leveled in the past week, although it's still about 70 cents higher than a month ago. AAA says the average price today for a gallon of regular gasoline in Springfield is $4.86. That's down 3 cents from last week, but 71 cents higher than 1 month ago. A group of well-known Chicago-based journalists, podcasters, and voice actors filed 9 class-action lawsuits accusing tech giants like Google, Amazon, Apple, Microsoft, and others of stealing their voices to train artificial intelligence. The lawsuits filed last week represent a new frontier for Illinois' strongest in the nation biometric data privacy law. A bill pending in the Illinois General Assembly that seeks to expand access to a federal discount drug program could end up costing Illinois employers millions of dollars a year, Capital News Illinois reports. The program provides discounted drugs to hospitals and clinics that treat large volumes of Medicaid patients. More at WMAY.com.
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1: As promised, music news this morning. Windy a little outside. Flag is flying. Yeah. Drake basically broke the internet on Friday. I don't know if you heard about this. He didn't really do it. He dropped three albums at midnight. Whoa. Iceman, Habibity. Now we're just making words up. And Maid of Honor. And immediately started smashing records. He became the most streamed artist on Spotify in a single day for 2026. While Iceman alone pulled the biggest one-day album streams of the year. Now, on top of that, his track Make Them Cry is now most streamed in a single day this year, too. And it's not just Spotify. It's like, you know, those albums combined had the biggest first 24-hour streaming debut worldwide on Amazon Music as well. So it's doing well across the board. I heard about it, honestly, and I was a little weirded out to drop three albums at once. I don't know. That's why?
2: My question is, did he use AI for that?
1: I think he may. I don't know. Although it's 43 songs. Marking Drake's first solo drop since 2023 for All the Dogs. And technically his 9th, 10th, and 11th albums. He also brought along a stacked lineup of people, features, including Future, 21 Savage, Sexy Red, Central C, Party Next Door, and more. So it's a lot.
2: Wild, yeah. Apparently that
1: Habibity.
2: It's an Arabic term of endearment that translates to my love or my dear.
1: That's a much better than what I thought. Habibity sounded like something Mary Poppins would say.
2: No, Habibti.
1: Habibti. Yeah, much more beautiful.
2: Much more beautiful. Speaking of beautiful, we've got Harry Styles who's back on stage, and he didn't go into this quickly. He took 3 years off from touring, and he's kicking it off with his Together tour in Amsterdam. Had 56,000 fans out for that show.
1: Wow.
2: But this was his first time performing live since wrapping up the Love On Tour in July 2023. This show is leaning heavily on his new album, Kiss All the Time, Disco Occasionally. We play that song, Aperture, from it on WNNS. He has a massive band with him, too. Nearly 20 people, including horns, dancers, backup singers, and strings. He threw in some fun surprises. He included Treat People With Kindness with Talking Heads, This Must Be The Place, mixed it together. And then he did Paul Simon's You Can Call Me Al, which I have to imagine his version is so cool.
1: Yeah.
2: The stage setup for this is huge. Got long catwalks, and he's running across this whole stage for the full 2-hour show.
1: Yeah.
2: And the tour itself is massive, too. It's 67 dates total with multiple night stops in 7 cities through 2026. But if you're in the U.S., the only chance to catch him is that 30-night run at the Madison Square Garden. I don't even know if there's tickets still available for that. You probably have to get them on the aftermarket at this point.
1: Well, it's nice, you know, when you don't tour for so long, you're definitely guaranteed, I think, to sell out some seats.
2: Anyways, everybody loves Harry Styles.
1: That's music news. He is a very attractive man. Coming up next, we're talking birthday celebrations on WNNS. Turn it up and get to work safely.

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1: I feel like this morning is flying, which is good for a Monday.
2: That is great for a Monday, because that means it'll be Tuesday even faster, and then Friday.
1: Yeah, so this weekend, it was a big weekend, yeah.
2: It was a huge weekend. So we had my daughter's birthday party on Saturday, which if you were around the 217 on Saturday, you know that it rained. And we had planned an outdoor party, so we had to pivot. We had to call an audible.
1: Yes,
2: let's bring that back.
1: I love it.
2: Okay, so we were supposed to be at Washington Park. It was raining, and when we had looked at the weather, it said it was going to end at 1 p.m. right when her party started. And we were like, okay, sure, we're still going to do this. Had gotten all the cars packed, and people were starting to show up to our house because they were going to go to the party with us and help us get everything unloaded. And we looked at the weather again. The rain was supposed to last until 3 p.m. And we were just like, nope, we got to pivot. We're doing it at our house now. Unloaded all the cars back into our house. You know, we had a cooler with all the drinks. We had all the snacks we were bringing.
1: Yes.
2: Tablecloths, everything we were bringing. Ended up, I think, being a better time doing it at our house. The kids kind of went wild and feral, and they started playing Mafia. Do you know this game?
1: Is it like an outdoor game, like a runaround game?
2: Or it's a runaround game. It worked indoors,
1: Mafia.
2: But
1: they're not offing anybody. Do people get murdered?
2: Yeah, somebody gets murdered.
1: Hey!
2: Everybody has to lay down, close their eyes. Somebody is murdered, and then you have to figure out who's the mob boss and who's the person who
1: like
2: the accomplice. They came up. They started doing this all on their own. I was like super impressed. These kids just started the game, made it happen. But I did get some cupcakes. I went down to the Old Capitol Farmers Market. I placed an order ahead of time because I knew I hate baking.
1: Yeah.
2: I don't like, even if it's from a box, I just feel like I don't have that magic touch when it comes to cakes or cupcakes.
1: Some people are so good at it.
2: And I know Mud Honey Vegan Bakery that's down at the farmer's market does a great job with cupcakes. And so I was like, hey, would you put together some vegan cupcakes for my daughter? And I also got a gluten-free one because we had a friend who was visiting who was gluten-free as well. They were fantastic cupcakes. The kids loved them. They were delicious. And the farmer's market, it was the first one of the season. There were so many people there.
1: Yeah, I couldn't go because I was at Girls on the Run,
2: right.
1: But I heard there was a great turnout.
2: It was a huge crowd, even though that rain was like rumbling in the background, just threatening. But
1: what a terrible weekend for rain like that. There was so much going on. I mean, I love at least that the old Capitol Art Fair was 2 days, so you could hit it on Sunday as well.
2: Yep.
1: But no, that sounds great. I mean, it sounds like a fantastic time. But I love the detail that I don't think you said that I know about was that when, you know, family left, there were meltdowns.
2: Oh, yes.
1: And I love that because the meltdown is coming because they're going to miss them so much.
2: Exactly.
1: Or and was that not it?
2: No, partially it was that they stayed up and had a sleepover. We had cousin sleepover. And this was never a thing I got as a kid. Did you ever do cousin sleepovers as a kid?
1: Yeah, we did when we went to see our cousins. Yeah, we would hang out with them and, you know, watch movies.
2: Yep.
1: And, you know, the kids would pretend to sleep and, you know, stay up
2: way
1: telling
2: too late.
1: Stories all night. Yeah.
2: Yep. So that's exactly what happened. So the next day, everybody was very, very cranky. And they all just kept flopping down on the couches in different wings of the house. It was like they would play for like 20 minutes and then be like, oh, too tired. So that's what happened with the meltdowns. It was that they'd had so much fun the night before. They went swimming at the hotel together, too. They just had such a fun day. And then the next day was pure crash out.
1: Yeah. Well, that sounds about right, my friend.
2: Yeah.
1: That sounds about right. Good times, though. Made memories and all of that good stuff. Yeah, you have to love it. Well, coming up next here on WNNS, we are going back to the topic. You know you've been married a while when blank. We got some great, I love this one, when the pillow and blanket just stay out on the couch. Yeah, I mean, it's so true. You know, great answers at facebook.com/987WNNS, but call us because we want to hear from you. 217-629-5483. Again, you know you've been married a while when this starts to happen. Don't go anywhere.

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4: 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Take it away, Matt.
5: Showers and thunderstorms will move across the area for today, especially before 5 p.m. We'll have the best likelihood of that active weather, but we can't rule out a storm or two being strong to severe, with damaging winds being the main potential, but almost severe weather will be possible. Showers dry out, especially overnight tonight, but return for early Tuesday morning. With your News Channel 20 Storm Team Forecast, I'm meteorologist Matt Bednar.
4: Matt, thank you very much. It remains 73 degrees here in the capital city, and, you know, we are looking to expect a little bit of rain. So try and stay dry today.

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1: All right. You know you've been married a while when what? We got great answers so far, and as per usual, you can always get in touch with us.
2: We're going to kick it off with Courtney, who said, when even for a split second, you forgot how to spell your maiden name because you've had your married name longer. Somebody used my maiden name the other day, and I was like, who is that? What did you find out about her? Because I don't think you should know anything about her.
1: Somebody from here? Yes. Like, locally? That's strange.
2: Somebody who works here in this building.
1: That's real weird.
2: Oh, yeah.
1: Oh, my gosh. Well, they know, they probably met your folks.
2: Well, no, it was actually that I had purchased something from our Steal a Deal, and they last name in that. But she said, this may or may not have happened to me last week, and in her defense, her maiden name is very unique and has a difficult spelling, but she's had her married name longer, so I totally get that.
1: Okay, cool. Well, I'll tell you what, my wife, she just went along and kept her name.
2: Yeah.
1: Yeah, and we were thinking of a while for, you know, maybe combining two names, Slaraki and Slekta and Naraki, yeah. Yeah, it was pretty cool, but we didn't do that.
2: My friends, when they got married, just picked an absolutely different last name.
1: Really?
2: Yeah.
1: What was, I've never heard of that before.
2: Oh, yeah, I know. It's the only people who I knew about who have ever done this. It was a family name, but like a further back family name, but it was neither of their names. So,
1: okay,
2: yeah.
1: Cool. Any other answers of interest?
2: Michelle said, the sounds from the bathroom no longer faze you. You know you've been married a while when...
1: We're all just human. Yeah. You know, everybody poops. There's a book about it. So yes. I don't feel weird saying it at 7:49 in the morning.
2: Hopefully the kids who are listening have read that book.
1: Well, I'll tell you what. Give us a call, 217-629-5483. And you can text us as well. You can be your true unfiltered selves around each other, said Katie, which is absolutely a fact.
3: Mm-hmm. You have to have the right kind of food in your freezer.
2: Oh, this is relatable to me. My husband always keeps our freezer stocked with my favorite dumplings.
1: Nice. You always do talk about him bringing stuff back a lot.
2: Oh, yeah. He's great at keeping the freezer stocked.
1: For me, it's iced tea for Megan.
2: Oh, yes. You do that a lot.
3: My wife is an ice cream fanatic.
2: Ice cream is the best. How often do you have to buy it for her?
3: I have to go to the store at all hours of the day to get the right variety.
1: Well, that's why you just have to go buy in bulk and make sure just to keep it stocked all the time.
2: Sam's Club membership, man.
1: Sam's Club is the best. I didn't go to, thank you for your call. I didn't go this weekend. We were going to, but I feel like I missed out. Every time I don't go, I feel like, what sample could I have had?
2: Oh, what's the meal that I could have made out of samples?
1: Thank you for all your participation so far. Find the topic. Yeah. Facebook.com/987WNNS. Coming up next to kick off the 8 o'clock hour, we have news from the world, wild headlines. It's Edge of Glory, Lady Gaga.

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1: What I say now, from the City of Light, it's news from the world, from the entire globe.
0: News from the world here on the morning routine with Rocky and Lacey. Yes, Southwest Airlines bans robots. Apparently, enough people are bringing robots onto flights with them that it needs a ban.
2: Wait, they're actually bringing them on the flights?
0: I have, yes. I don't understand how this is happening, but they saw it and they said, you must pay for a ticket for that robot.
2: It's taking up space. It needs to be paid for.
0: Talking about robots, empty Waymo vehicles circled around an Atlanta neighborhood at
2: night.
0: Did
2: you see this video?
0: I didn't, but you can't ride it. What, they're just going crazy, just driving around aimlessly?
2: They're in a cul-de-sac, and they all got stuck in the same cul-de-sac, just circling and circling.
0: That's so sad.
2: That's exactly what one would expect when the robots take over.
0: It seems like the war is going to be pretty easy.
2: A Democrat Michigan congressional candidate roasted for posting twerking videos. Well, were they good or bad?
0: Right. If it was a bad twerk, then, you know,
2: deserves the roasting. A man says he won the lottery, but his family believes he's still broke.
0: That's
2: okay.
0: Fantastic.
2: So is he tricking them? Because I don't know if I would tell my family if I won the lottery. Maybe I would.
0: I'd tell my family. Yeah, I'd tell my family. They're all wealthy, though, so it's like,
2: they'd
0: be like,
2: anything.
0: Welcome to the club.
2: We've got t-shirts.
0: Man with 166 arrests gets life in prison after flashing a mall employee.
2: Well, why did those 166 arrests not land him in prison?
0: I don't know. It looks like the flashing was the straw that broke the camel's back. High school students accidentally served dirt at charity dinner. I don't understand how that's how you can accidentally do that.
2: Oh, dirt and worms.
0: Oh,
2: but
0: yeah.
2: They use the real dirt.
0: Oh, yeah. I guess so, with the gummy worms.
2: Yeah.
0: That was so fun to eat with the Oreo, crushed up Oreos. Yeah.
2: And the pudding. It was so good. Man drove bulldozer into bar after patrons made fun of his failing marriage. Oh, no.
0: No. His life's not in a good place.
2: No, maybe he shouldn't comment on our topic today.
0: Hey. True dat.
2: Thank you. Feeling empty after finishing a video game? Post-game depression is a real thing. Now, I get this after finishing a good book.
0: Yeah, or a good series.
2: Oh, yes. Anytime I get to the end, we're rewatching The Magicians right now. Terrible, terrible show from Sci-Fi Channel. I love it so much. But every time we get to the end of it, I'm like, so sad. At least I can start it over again.
0: What is there to do now? Yeah. Well, coming up next, we have entertainment. Pretty good stuff there. So hang out with Taylor Swift, The Fate of Ophelia, and stream us all over the world at WNNS.com. Happy Monday, kicking off the week right.

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1: From the WMAY Newsroom, I'm Greg Hallbleib. The average price of a gallon of gasoline in Springfield has leveled in the past week. Today's average price for a gallon of regular gasoline in Springfield, according to AAA, is $4.86. It's down 3 cents from last week, about 70 cents higher than a month ago. The average local price then was $4.15. 1 year ago, the average was $3.26. The Illinois Department of Public Health warns warmer weather means increased exposure to illnesses carried by animals and other pests. IDPH says eliminating standing water and wearing longer clothing and repellent turns away mosquitoes that carry West Nile virus. And IDPH also encourages rabies vaccinations for pets and valuable livestock and horses. And the Illinois Department of Transportation announced last week it will soon repay up to $60,000 in student loans for eligible employees over 4 years as part of an initiative to lure recently graduated engineers. More at WMAY.com.
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2: Somebody's having a good time.
1: Oh, he's hot. I see what's going on. All right, we have entertainment talking about having a good time.
2: Oh, God, I'm loving all of this end of the show stuff.
1: I know. David Letterman popped back onto The Late Show and teamed up with Colbert to bring back his classic throw stuff off the roof bit. I mean, that's off the rails, and I love it.
2: That we show should start crazy. Doing this.
1: We should. I don't know how that would go, but we could have fun with it. Honestly, it was kind of chaotic in the best way with just 5 episodes left before the show wraps. They're really just going crazy.
2: Fuck wild.
1: Now, this was also something that they did. Well, I don't know. Let's just listen to it because it is pretty priceless.
3: Dave, do you want to do this with me? It's a little lighter.
4: Now, this is yours.
3: This is my desk chair.
4: All right, well, say goodbye, my friend.
3: All right.
4: Here we go.
3: Here we go.
4: All right, let's give it a go.
3: One.
4: A little my way.
3: Your way?
4: Oh, yeah,
3: there you go. One, two, three.
4: Oh!
2: Was that a watermelon?
1: It was a desk chair.
2: Oh, it's desk chair.
1: Yeah,
2: okay.
1: I don't know what it was. But either way, I am there for that.
2: I am here for all the wild things. Apparently, Colbert was told that he was not allowed to do these sorts of things.
1: Of course.
2: I'm glad he's getting to do it now at the end. All right, next up, we've got Matthew McConaughey. And apparently, after he was filming A Time to Kill back in 1995, wow, that's many years ago, he just bailed on life, took off to Peru for 22 days, basically disappeared from the grid. He went by Mateo, of course. He had no electricity, just lived in this small town called Ilo?
1: Yeah.
2: At 26, he was trying to figure out what was going on with life, you know, and fame hitting him all at the same time. Turns out living a totally normal life helped him reconnect with himself.
5: So you go to Peru. So I click out, boom, go to Peru. And partially what I needed was this. I needed to check the validation. And I knew I had it. I just had to go prove it again. But I did question of like, okay, people, now that I just got famous, I've got... Yeah. All this adulation for this and that and the other. Okay. Mm-hmm. And I'm trying to decipher which part's real and which part's.
1: Yeah.
5: So I said, I'm going to go. One thing I need to find out is I'll be gone for 22 days, which for whatever reason, 22 days seems to be about the time I go on these trips.
1: Okay.
5: Full time.
6: So the first 12 days are a little.
5: First 12 days wonky, bro.
6: Yeah.
5: And then La Luz, Mateo. The last 10 days were great. Yeah. And I always like to say this, I talk about green lines. I was now at the place long enough to go, this could be my existence.
1: Yeah. Interesting.
2: Interesting. I don't know that I would be able to do that.
1: I don't know. It's tough. Seth Rogen not holding back when it comes to AI and writing. In a recent Brute interview, he straight up called AI content stupid. I can't say exactly what he said on air, but he let us know how he really felt.
7: Every time I see a video on Instagram that's like, Hollywood is cooked, what follows is like the most stupid dog I've ever seen in my life. And so, and if your instinct is to use AI and not go through that process, you shouldn't be a writer.
2: No.
7: Like, 'cause then you're not.
8: You're not writing.
7: Go do something else.
8: Yeah. Using a computer.
7: Exactly.
8: Like, it's not, yeah. Like,
7: and if you don't want to go through the process, you shouldn't be a writer.
1: That's interesting. You know, because, yeah.
2: Yeah. If you are getting into writing to write, you should be actually doing the writing.
1: Yeah, exactly. All right. Well, we're getting back to the music with the one and only Tina Turner. Simply the best.

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1: Another 5K for the books. Girls on the Run was super successful. And, man, it is one of... I put this video up on our Facebook and Instagram. You can check it out. And it really shows the energy that these girls bring to the whole darn thing.
2: Did you do the run?
1: I did not do the run. Okay. I was wearing my polo and jeans. but I'll tell you what. No, I didn't
2: do it. There's no excuses. My husband ran in a three-piece suit last week.
1: I know, that's true. But that was the fat ass fight. Hey. No, I didn't run. But it was so good just to kind of ride everybody else's energy. I mean, you have hundreds of girls who are kind of culminating their program with this 5K. You have the True North boys and then the Stride Runners, which are the boys from the YMCA. And everybody is just there and everybody is positive and the music was great. The one thing, though, from our side personally, the Radio Ranch side, we bring a lot of sound and a lot of power to this
2: event.
1: You
2: sent me a video of the entire stretch of the sound, the speakers and everything.
1: Yeah, it's
2: amazing.
1: Like 10 speakers down a street chained together, Bluetooth sending ones, you know, it's a lot happening. And I don't know if he remembers Saturday, but it was Stormy Daniels.
2: It was a very rainy day.
1: It was very rainy. And so this thing kicked off at 10 o'clock. We tried, and I think we were successful getting it kicked off like 5 minutes earlier. Mm-hmm. And we got everything packed up by maybe 10:30.
2: Okay.
1: And as we closed the door to the cars, and this is expensive equipment, which we had, like, you know, done what we could. We all of the important stuff was under a tent. All of the speakers had plastic bags over them, which isn't awesome because then it kind of has like a distorted set. Yeah. It's not an ideal setup. But anyway, so that was good. But we closed the door and it just started downpouring. Yeah. So we get back and we're here, you know, as you can imagine, bringing all the stuff back inside, just getting poured on, dumped on. It was so much rain. And that's why when I was just talking about Henson Robinson a few seconds ago, like, it's a lot of rain to get for our homesteads.
2: And I think we're getting even more today. Yeah. So it's definitely the time to worry about that. And I heard great things about your MC skills this weekend.
1: I made some announcements there and it was good. All of the show really goes to, you know, Jennifer who kicks it off. She's one of the top dogs at Girls on the Run Central Illinois. And then Madeline, who we know sang the Star Spangled Banner, bang up job at that. But yeah, I appreciate it. I saw your friend and it was fantastic. Our friend now.
2: Our shared friend. Everybody's a friend in future. It's your friend, Rocky.
1: It's 98.7 WNNS. Give me one reason. Tracy Chapman, a favorite of ours here at the Radio Ranch. Lacey's right. It's going to get a little damp here in a bit, so stay dry out there.

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9: Showers and thunderstorms will move across the area for today, especially before 5 p.m. We'll have the best likelihood of that active weather, but we can't rule out a storm or two being strong to severe, with damaging winds being the main potential, but almost severe weather will be possible. Showers dry out, especially overnight tonight, but return for early Tuesday morning. With your News Channel 20 Storm Team Forecast, I'm meteorologist Matt Bednar.
2: Thank you, Matt, very much. All right, coming up in a couple of tunes, we are going to be finishing out the topic for the day. You know you've been married a while. When what? Fill in the blank. Call us and let us know your answer. 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
5: Well, we're looking out of the Riverton weather window here, and it looks crazy. So, you know, be safe out there as you drive. Topic of the day, we're talking about that right now. You know you've been married for a while when, fill in the blank.
6: When you can finish each other's sentences.
5: Yeah, same brain. Happens all the time.
6: We also have a lot of people agreeing with Bonnie about using separate blankets at night, which I didn't realize was going to be such an agreed upon thing, but we've got at least 2 commenters and 5 likes on that one.
5: Yeah, that just it saves just kind of inherent arguments.
6: Yeah.
5: You know what I mean? Because you're not going to be going back and forth to try and, you know, steal each other's blanket.
6: Yeah, exactly. We also have Susan who said, you no longer hold hands when out together. Now, my husband and I are still hand holders when we're out and about.
5: Yeah,
6: but
5: we
6: it's
5: hold
6: like
5: hands too.
6: It's like a brief thing. If we have separate ways to go, we've got a good balance.
5: Exactly.
7: You just randomly pick up things normally in the hygiene aisle at Walmart because you just know.
5: I'm trying to think what I do for my wife.
6: I mean,
5: like
6: my husband has no shame in his game. He'll go through the hygiene aisle. If he knows I'm extra cranky that week, he will pick up the necessary supplies.
5: Thank you for the call. It's 98.7 WNNS with Charlie Puth.

0: there, it just started raining.
1: Downpouring, as they say. We have number 10 slot. We've got Is God Is.
0: I heard interesting things about this.
1: I had not heard about this at all.
0: Yeah, I had heard interesting things. We'll have to see.
1: Okay, it made $2.2 million in the box office this weekend.
0: Nice. Well, In the Gray in the box office came in at number 9 for $3 million, just over $3 million. We'll just round it down.
1: Top Gun in number 8. Was this like a re-release?
0: I think it was the 40th anniversary of Top Gun, over the weekend.
1: Made $3.1 million. That's pretty low for that, surprisingly.
0: Project Hail Mary.
1: I need it to be on streaming.
0: Seven. It is already on Apple TV Plus, but you have to rent it or pay like $20 to rent it. Which,
1: I'm not ready for that.
0: Yeah, no. Very, very good, though. That brought in $3.8 million over the weekend.
1: Super Mario Galaxy Movie, still in number 6, still pulling in $4.4 million over the weekend.
0: Heard good things about this one.
1: Yes, looked funny.
0: The Sheep Detectives. I think my wife wants to go see it, so we're going to do that.
1: Nice.
0: It brought in $9.3 million to round out the bottom of the top 5.
1: We had Mortal Kombat 2, which brought in $13.4 million. I believe this was its first weekend of release, correct?
0: Yeah, I think so.
1: Okay.
0: Obsession, which sounds really good. They spent, I think, $175,000 to make that, and it made $16.1 million in its opening weekend. So that's pretty cool.
1: That's huge. We've still got The Devil Wears Prada 2 rolling out with $18 million as well.
0: And taking the box office this weekend, still the King of Pop, Michael, $26 million that brought in. So it's a hot movie. People like
1: it. Yeah.
0: Right now, it's Alex Warren, Ordinary. I did it that one time. 98.7 WNNS. Happy Monday. Let's do it together.

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1: From the WMAY Newsroom, I'm Greg Hallbleib. The average price of a gallon of gasoline in the Springfield area has leveled in the past week, although it's still about 70 cents higher than a month ago. AAA says the average price today for a gallon of regular gasoline in Springfield is $4.86. That's down 3 cents from last week, but 71 cents higher than 1 month ago. A group of well-known Chicago-based journalists, podcasters, and voice actors filed 9 class-action lawsuits accusing tech giants like Google, Amazon, Apple, Microsoft, and others of stealing their voices to train artificial intelligence. The lawsuits filed last week represent a new frontier for Illinois' strongest in the nation biometric data privacy law. A bill pending in the Illinois General Assembly that seeks to expand access to a federal discount drug program could end up costing Illinois employers millions of dollars a year, Capital News Illinois reports. The program provides discounted drugs to hospitals and clinics that treat large volumes of Medicaid patients. 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
2: I always like taking a stroll down memory lane and getting nostalgic. I love it so much. And I don't, are you a part of Springfield Rewind?
1: I see it, but I think it's still just suggested posts on my algorithm. I don't think I actually follow actively, but I am looking at the page right now.
2: Yeah, it's a great page, especially if you're from here. I'm not, but I just like the actual, you know, content
1: on
2: it. But Springfield Rewind, they document the way, you know, Springfield has changed over the years. And one thing that they do is a lot of like old advertisements.
1: Yeah.
2: And the advertisements really illustrate just how much things have changed in terms of prices. And there's this one that I absolutely love. It's a North, they posted this 15 hours ago. Northgate subdivision ad dated for February 25th, 1968. Open house on Sangamon Avenue in Henley, or Henley, excuse me, 1 to 5 p.m. on this Southern Air. Is that what it is? Southern Air.
1: The Southern Air. 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
2: Five bedrooms, 30-foot family room, 17-foot kitchen and dining area, all aluminum exterior, built-in stove and exhaust, all this stuff, two ceramic tile baths. $18,000
1: for
2: this home, for this bi-level home.
1: This house probably sells for at least $250,000 today.
2: Oh, man. Oh, man. And then if you want to put a hot water heater in it, you go down a little bit. 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
1: No, I was just complaining to you earlier that anytime something in my home breaks, it's a cool $1,000. 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It's always a smooth $100.
2: Yeah.
1: Or smooth thousand, not 100,000. 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
1: I mean, that central air is probably a big chunk of that $35,000. But
2: yeah,
1: I mean, the cost of homes. I would like to know what a lot of the older people out there think a down payment is on a house right now, because I mean, if you are aware of housing prices, you're probably pretty aware of it, but the cost of a down payment these days is
2: wild,
1: astronomical. And going back to that page, we're looking at this ad for Springtime Egg Festival. This is from 1946, and there's the cost of this nutritious cheese food Velveeta loaf, the 2-pound loaf, 73 cents.
2: Cheese food.
1: Nutritious.
2: I love cheese food.
1: It's nutritious cheese.
2: Oh no! Well, I lost my spot on it because I want. Oh wait, hold on. Let me. I wanted to talk about one more thing. The food they're talking about. Let's see, the Chicken Unlimited. That's another one.
1: Oh yes.
2: Let's see this. Golden fried chicken, 12 pieces of golden fried chicken, 1 pound of French fries, 1 pound of coleslaw, 6 dinner rolls,
1: with regular honey,
2: for only $3.49.
1: I can't even imagine.
2: I know. I would be a millionaire. It would be fantastic. Tears for fears. Everybody wants to rule the world. And maybe that's why things are so expensive. I don't know if I just connected the dots there, let's do it. Stream us at WNNS.com. It's Monday, but we're going to do it together, and we're going to get through this weather, too. Don't worry about it.

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2: All right, okay. It is time for 411 in the 217. It just flashed lightning out there.
3: Ooh, I missed it.
2: Be careful out there driving. Be careful out there standing. It's wet out there.
3: It is. It's just rain, Rocky. It's just a little rain. It'll dry. We're kicking it off with a big one. It's yes. The free skin cancer screening event going on at SIU School of Medicine tomorrow from 5 p.m. to 7 p.m.
2: Nice.
3: Yeah, registration open May 4th, but mark your calendar and call Jessica Fleck at 217-545-7495 to secure your spot. But this is a great way for adults 18 or older who aren't currently seeing a dermatologist to get a professional screening at no cost. I'm excited about it. I hope you're excited about it.
2: I'm about as excited as anyone can be.
3: All right. Well, this is also more exciting. We've got Walk-In Wednesday Tattoos for Mental Health Awareness Month going on at New Age Tattoos and Body Piercing.
2: I love that.
3: You can get a custom tattoo, a flash off the wall, or something special for mental health. And the proceeds for this are going to Rock for Mental Health. We just recently had a concert with our sister station with them, so we love that. We've also got quite a bit of things going on in other areas of the 217. We've got the 64th annual Carillon Festival, Rocky.
2: Hey, Carillon. The Carillon. Nope. I remember that place. Yeah, I know. Can't believe I said that wrong for so long.
3: That's okay. We all make mistakes. This is our words. See, I'm making mistakes right now. These concerts are happening every night at 6:30 p.m. There's pre-concert activities starting at 5 p.m. This is going on May 21st through May 24th. Going to be a fun time. And I think the Carillon is such a cool thing. And I don't think people truly know how cool it is. There's not that many in the world. No. And we're lucky enough to have one.
2: Yeah.
3: This weekend, the Hoagland has Children of Eden. This is May 22nd through May 24th, Friday and Saturday at 7 p.m. Saturday and Sunday at 2 p.m. I will be going to see this one. It's an inspirational musical about parents, children, and faith. And not to mention centuries of unresolved family business. Finally, May 23rd, I want to bring this one up. We talked about it a few weeks ago. Our friends at Vondra Social House have their Progressive Dinner Summer Series, the English edition. This is happening starting off at 4 p.m. You need to get tickets in advance for this. You'll have an appetizer at Vondra Social House from 4 to 4:30. You'll move to a second location, Whimsy Tea, from 4:45 to 5:30. And then your dessert will be at Bloom Wine Bar and Florals. Great way to experience downtown. Going to be a fun one. And the theme is English summer. So I believe there's some tea cakes, some sausage rolls.
2: Come on.
3: All sorts of English snacks.
2: Well, I was at Vondra House over the weekend. Had an espresso martini. It was fantastic. And then I had the peachy keen, I believe. It's like a burrata plate. So good. But I digress. I'm watching this since we were talking about like nostalgia and went down Springfield Rewind and all of that. I'm seeing this children's toy from 1977. It was Milky, the Marvelous Milking Cow. Have you ever seen this?
3: I have not.
2: Anybody out there seen Milky, the Marvelous Milking Cow? Give us a call. 217-629-5483. You put its head down in water, it absorbs the water, and then you can actually squeeze its little udders, and it comes out as milk. It's magic.
3: That is
2: much
3: magic.
2: Safer than, what was it, the creepy crawlers?
3: Yeah.
2: The thing maker, that's what it was. All right, well, it's WNNS, and coming up next, we're going to close this thing out, but it's Mariah Carey Fantasy right now.

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2: Lutterbach Man here, proudly standing above my busy seven bays on Wabash. 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
4: Showers and thunderstorms will move across the area for today, especially before 5 p.m. We'll have the best likelihood of that active weather, but we can't rule out a storm or two being strong to severe, with damaging winds being the main potential, but almost severe weather will be possible. Showers dry out, especially overnight tonight, but return for early Tuesday morning. With your News Channel 20 Storm Team Forecast, I'm meteorologist Matt Bednar.

National Weather Service in Lincoln has issued a severe thunderstorm warning for Eastern Christian County, Northwestern Shelby County, Southern Macon County, until 10:30 a.m. At 9:49 a.m., severe thunderstorms were located along the line extending from near Mount Auburn to Awanico to near Nokomis, moving east at 40 miles per hour. Expected hazards include 60 miles per hour wind gusts. This is a radar-indicated threat. The following impacts are expected. Expect damage to roofs, siding, and trees. Severe thunderstorms will be near Pena, Blue Mound, and Stonington around 9:55 a.m. Morico and Assumption around 10 a.m. Macon and Tower Hill around 10:05 a.m. Other locations in the path of these severe thunderstorms include Mount Zion,

0: John Mellencamp, Small Town. It's 98.7 WNNS. Lacey's going to take it from here. Are you going to take it from here, Lacey?
1: I sure am. I'm hanging out with my favorite people during my lunch hour.
0: That would have been really upsetting if you said no.
1: Oh, yeah. You're on your own now.
0: It's Greedy Tate McRae. Remember, it's Lacey, then Tony Boston's going to take you home from work. We have a lot going on. 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

Well, I am happy to hear that you want me back. You're at 98.7 WNNS, and good morning, friends. Good morning, future friends. Welcome to the Monday edition of Lunch with Lacey, where I get to spend my lunch hours hanging out with my favorite people, our listeners. We've got Jelly Roll, I Am Not Okay, to kick it off, but stick around through this whole lunch period. We're going to have a lot of fun.

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Michael Jackson, because everybody's loving that new biopic with his nephew Jafar Jackson. 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
8: Here's your updated News Channel 20 Storm Team forecast. Thunderstorms likely today, otherwise cloudy skies expected. Daytime highs approaching 81, south winds 10 to 20 miles per hour. Mainly cloudy skies, tonight slight chance for storms, lows around 70. I'm meteorologist Jennifer Wojcicki on 98.7 WNNS. Currently 68.

Olivia Dean with Man I Need here in 98.7 WNNS. We're going to close out the 10 o'clock hour with Extreme More Than Words. It's a rainy, rainy Monday. 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

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Still a little rainy out there, but it's Monday. We're going to get through it together. We've got You Two With or Without You coming up next, and we would like to see you out at the Levitt Amp this summer. 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

0: Every Wednesday at 8 on The Morning Routine, Rocky and Lacey talk to the people that make it all happen in Springfield and beyond. 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

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She was a 2-year-old pit bull and lab mix named Birdie looking for a home. 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

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We've got Lumineers with Ho Hey to keep us going through the 11 o'clock hour. 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
14: Here's your updated News Channel 20 Storm Team forecast. Thunderstorms likely today, otherwise cloudy skies expected. Daytime highs approaching 81, south winds 10 to 20 miles per hour. Mainly cloudy skies, tonight slight chance for storms, lows around 70. I'm meteorologist Jennifer Wojcicki on 98.7 WNNS. Right now, 67.

are going to close out the 11 o'clock hour with the woman who is headlining the first ever FIFA World Cup halftime show. It's Madonna with La Isla Bonita here at 98.7 WNNS.

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Well, friends, we've done it again. We've made it to noon on a Monday, which means we're about halfway through that workday, and it means it's time for that throwback lunch here at 98.7 WNNS. We throw it back to the 90s for this full hour to help us get through that workday. Kicking it off with Bryan Adams, Everything I Do, I Do It For You. 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

That was Mr. Big to be with you here at 98.7 WNNS. 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
16: Here's your updated News Channel 20 Storm Team forecast. Storms likely this afternoon, otherwise cloudy skies expected. Daytime highs approaching 81. South winds 10 to 20 miles per hour. Mainly cloudy tonight, slight chance of thunderstorms. Lows dip down to about 70. I'm meteorologist Jennifer Wojcicki on 98.7 WNNS. Right now, it's 68 degrees.

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If you missed our conversation last week, we talked about all the things downtown Springfield with Jay Shanley, and that conversation lives at WNNS.com. You can catch up on it, especially if you missed out on all the great things going on downtown this weekend. It'll give you a taste of what's to come this summer.

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3: Lauterbach Man here, proudly standing above my busy 7Bs on Wabash. 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
4: 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This week, Crime Stoppers is seeking information to help the Springfield Police Department identify an individual involved in two retail thefts. The first theft occurred on April 29th at Farm and Home on North Dirksen Parkway. The second occurred on May 1st at the Farm and Home West Side location. In both incidents, the suspect is described as a white female with red hair wearing a blue shirt. She entered the stores and stole approximately $1,000 worth of merchandise before leaving without paying. 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

Up next, we've got Shaboozy, who stepped out on stage last night at the Academy of Country Music Awards in Las Vegas. He sang Happy Birthday to Willie Nelson for his 93rd birthday with host Shania Twain as well. That's a little bit of good news from Shaboozy here at 98.7 WNN.

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14: Here's your updated News Channel 20 Storm Team forecast. Storms likely this afternoon, otherwise cloudy skies expected. Daytime highs approaching 81. South winds 10 to 20 miles per hour. Mainly cloudy tonight, slight chance of thunderstorms. Lows dip down to about 70. I'm meteorologist Jennifer Wojcicki on 98.7 WNNS. Right now, it's 68 degrees.

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7: Here's your updated News Channel 20 Storm Team forecast. High temperatures reach up to 77 this afternoon under overcast skies with storms likely. Winds out of the south, 10 to 20 miles per hour. Mainly cloudy tonight, chance of thunderstorms, lows around 69. Cloudy tomorrow, storms likely, highs around 81. I'm meteorologist Carol Foster on 98.7 WNNS. Right now, it's 67 degrees.

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It's called Eyes Closed. 98.7 WNNS, Springfield's best variety. 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

here is your updated News Channel 20 Storm Team forecast. Cloudy skies expected this afternoon with storms likely. Highs around 76. Southerly winds 10 to 20 miles per hour. Partly cloudy tonight. Chance for storms. Lows around 69. Storms likely tomorrow. High temperatures reach up to 83. I'm meteorologist Carol Foster on 98.7 WNNS. Right now, 68.

Springfield's Fast Variety, 98.7 WNNS. Tony Boston is my name. It's a Monday afternoon, getting close to quitting time. Here's Shaboozy with a bar song, Tipsy.

0: Wednesday at 8 on The Morning Routine, Rocky and Lacey talk to the people that make it all happen in Springfield and beyond. Keep up with what's happening in the 217 on the Circle of Friends at 98.7 WNNS. 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
6: Springfield weather. Here's your updated News Channel 20 Storm Team forecast. High temperatures reach up to 76 this afternoon under overcast skies with thunderstorms likely, southerly winds 10 to 20 miles per hour. Partly cloudy skies tonight, chance for storms, lows level off around 69. Storms likely again tomorrow, 82. I'm meteorologist Carol Foster on 98.7 WNNS. Right now, it's 66 degrees.

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And if you love 90s music, you've got to tune in during the Throwback Lunch. 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

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Maybe the greatest song of all time. That's just my opinion. And I said maybe. It's cool.

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0: noon, Neon Rodeo, the Fleets, and Lick Free. 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
10: Here's your updated News Channel 20 Storm Team forecast. Overcast skies this afternoon with thunderstorms likely. Highs around 76. Winds out of the south, 10 to 20 miles per hour. Chance of thunderstorms tonight. Lows dip down to about 69. Partly cloudy skies. Overcast tomorrow. Storms likely. Highs level off around 82. I'm meteorologist Kara Foster on 98.7 WNNS. Currently, it's 66 degrees.

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8: Hi, I'm Officer Chris Jones, Crime Stoppers Coordinator for Sangamon and Menard Counties. 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The first theft occurred on April 29th at Farm and Home on North Dirksen Parkway. The second occurred on May 1st at the Farm and Home Westside location. In both incidents, the suspect is described as a white female with red hair wearing a blue shirt. She entered the stores and stole approximately $1,000 worth of merchandise before leaving without paying. 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
11: Weather. Here's your updated News Channel 20 Storm Team forecast. Partly cloudy tonight with a chance for storms. Lows dip down to about 66. Winds out of the south, 10 to 20 miles per hour. Overcast tomorrow. Storms likely. Daytime highs approaching 82. Slight chance of thunderstorms tomorrow night. Lows level off around 54. Cloudy skies expected. I'm meteorologist Carol Foster on 98.7 WNNS. Currently 66.